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Natalia jumping in, ready to spend my Sunday night with you. Did you have a great Father's Day? I hope so. John Mellencamp coming up after Shaboozey. This is a bar song.

0: Thanks so much for having us on. It is B97.3 Milwaukee's Feel Good Station. It's Natalia here with you. And our big 250K USA giveaway is happening again tomorrow. This is your chance to win $2,500. Quite possibly use that money for the ultimate American getaway. I don't know, maybe there is a landmark or a city that you have not been to in the States. Maybe New York, New Orleans, Miami. This is your chance to get that money, okay? So tomorrow, starting at 8 a.m., that's going to be that first chance of the day to win $2,500. And then it happens again at 11, 2, and then 5 p.m. And it happens every weekday. All right, Desiree, coming up next on B97.3.
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Well, so many things that I've been loving from the World Cup so far. Of course, the games and just the excitement, but also the Scotland Tartan Army. Have you seen this? They have been filling the city of Boston, almost drinking it dry, but also they went to a Boston Red Sox game. They turned it into a soccer match, and it looked so much fun. So shout out to them. It's Phil Collins on B97.3.

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She's a

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You know, Mariah Carey once revealed that this is one of her favorite songs to perform. It's usually the last one in her show, and she says everyone holds up lighters or their phones, and it gets a bit emotional. This is Mariah with Hero.

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Hope you've had a great weekend. I'll talk to you tomorrow morning, 6 to 10. 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

B97.3, Milwaukee's Feel Good Station. And it looks like Ed Sheeran might be taking a break from music. Currently out on tour. I'll tell you what he said next. See right here. 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

0: Hi there. Happy Sunday evening. B97.3, Milwaukee's feel-good station. And yeah, Ed Sheeran said this might be his last tour for a while. He's considering taking a break from music, you know, to focus on his family. He's got two young kids. And this has been a very long tour already, and it still is going to be continuing. But it looks like he might just, you know what, take some time. I like that. That's okay. He's got to do the dad thing, right? Because you'll never get back those moments. So I say finish up the tour and then take a nice long break. All right, Outfield and Huntrix coming up on the way. Stay here.
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1: 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Yay!

Well, thank you so much for having us on and letting us be a part of your Sunday. We always love when you're here. We got some Michael Jackson and Maroon 5 coming up on the way, but let's get to this one. This is Natalie Imbruglia with Torn.

Well, our Brewers are going to be kicking off a three-game series on the road against the Reds. But guess what? They're going to be back at home Friday, the 26th. Going to be taking on the Cubs. Let's go, Brewers. It's B97.3.

All right, let's see what I got coming up on the way. I'm going to do some Prince. And I got a Backstreet Boys song that I have a feeling you might know all the words to. It's coming up next, B97.3.

0: Hi, friends. It is B97.3 Milwaukee's Feel Good Station. It is Natalia here with you. And yeah, apparently Taylor Swift and Travis Kelce did have to cancel their venue for their wedding. I'm going to talk about Madison Square Garden because I know you saw that rumor. No, apparently it is the Rhode Island location. So according to reports, that was where Taylor and Travis were going to get married. And then it got out to the press and they ended up saying, you know what? We can't do it like this. We got to get somewhere a little bit more secure, right? And so they did end up canceling that. And I think the fact that they're doing it at Madison Square Garden kind of just gives them the ability to really control it and control who comes in, who comes out. I like it. I want her to have that day because we all deserve to have, if you want to get married and have a wedding, you all deserve to have it the way you want. So I hope they get that. All right, coming up on the way, Shaggy and Green Day next.
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So I've been watching these soccer games, right, the last few days. It still blows my mind how much running they do and for how long. I'm tired just watching them. B97.3.

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Hope you've had a great weekend. 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Talk to you tomorrow morning.

0: 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Natalia here with you. 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Or what was the name of that song? 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I feel like I'm fumbling with my words, but this is live radio. Happy Sunday. Heart coming up next.
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1: 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Yay!

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I was looking at some of these photos. Oh, so delicious. Definitely make sure to go early and get yourself a snack before whatever show you see. It's B97.3.

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But not necessarily in the way that you think. But this idea is very cool and I want to share it with you. It just popped up in my algorithm. I'll tell you all the details next. Stay right here. 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

0: Shaboozy for you right there. B97.3, Milwaukee's Feel Good Station. My name is Natalia. Thanks for hanging out with me late on this Sunday. And apparently, there is a Survivor animated movie in the works. Yeah, Jeff Probst, the host of Survivor, is going to be an executive producer, but the film is going to star animals as the contestants. I think this is really cool. This is amazing. There could be a great story here. I love it, like taking Survivor to a whole new level, but that could be really fun to watch for the kids. I'm a big Survivor fan, I really am. All right, coming up on the way, Aha and Alex Warren next.
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You know, Alex Warren said he would never get a matching tattoo with a partner. Yeah, he's married. Wonder how his wife feels about that. She's probably cool with it. This is Ordinary. They say the whole

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0: B97.3, Milwaukee's Feel Good Station. This is Natalia here with you. And since we are celebrating America turning 250 very, very soon, we want to give you a chance to win $2,500. This is our 250K USA giveaway. And we want to give you a chunk of this. So maybe you'll go on a trip with it. Yeah, something that somewhere you've never been before, right? This is your chance to win that money. Tomorrow morning, 8 a.m. is going to be that first shot to win. Hopefully, we can get you this money. Carly Rae Jepsen and Rod Stewart coming up next. Stay here.
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1: 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Yay!

Hey, congratulations to Anne Hathaway. Just a couple days ago, she announced that she is expecting baby number 3. That's so exciting. And this is, of course, sharing the news just before Father's Day. That is so great. So congratulations to her and her family. Michael Jackson coming up next on B97.3.

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Hey, it's Feel Good Mornings with Joe. How did you Summerfest over the weekend? You get something for dad, too? 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It's a lot of big sales. 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

0: 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Did you celebrate with a dad over the weekend?
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0: 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And a big Father's Day brunch.
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Right after the 4th of July celebrations is the celebration of the Italian culture. Festa Italiana starts on July 10th. 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

I know when we think about Michael Jackson singing, sometimes we do the hee-hee. My son asked me, he's just about 12. He said, what's the song where Michael Jackson does the hee-hee? I think he does it in this one. What are the songs where he does that? It's a lot of them, but not all of them. Oh, there it is. There it is. B97.3. I got it.

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1: Hey, good morning to the Milwaukee Dancing Grannies. They've helped us kick off the Christmas music before the old station, and hopefully we can get them to do it again this year. They spent the weekend prepping for their upcoming performances in Philadelphia, Washington, D.C. They say they're very honored to represent Wisconsin on the national stage now. They're so busy. They're always at every parade, and they've been practicing daily to perfect their routines. Some of the Dancing Grannies fans even stop by rehearsals to cheer them on. Very cool. We love the Dancing Grannies. So much joy. So many great cheers when they come through the parade, too. They are your 7 o'clock smile this morning on B97.3.

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saw Pewaukee Lake over the weekend. There were a lot of sailboats out there. That was fun to watch. So yeah, maybe you were boating, you were on a lake all weekend. Maybe you were golfing, Father's Day, Summerfest. You need a weekend from the weekend. A little bit of a slow start to your Monday. We can be your soundtrack with the feel good. B97.3, good morning.

0: 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Hey, it's Feel Good Mornings with Joe. We do Secret Celebrity around 7:25 every weekday. This guy's had a busy couple of months, maybe, promoting the brand new movie that came out over the weekend. And he's being interviewed on a random channel, and he was teasing about how few viewers they have.
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0: There's Tom Hanks continuing his promotion of Toy Story 5, which my son and my wife saw over the weekend. I said it was fantastic. All of those movies are good. Was it really a bad one? They were all very different, but Toy Story 1, by the way, came out 31 years ago.

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Hey, it's Feel Good Mornings with Joe. 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They want to be in the pool, right? How do you gently ask, hey, are you going on the boat this weekend? 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

What landmark in America do you always want to plan to go see? Maybe it's Mount Rushmore. Maybe it's Washington, D.C. Maybe it's just somewhere random. Maybe the Grand Canyon. 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

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It is a sunglasses day. Do you have sunglasses that say the name of a company? A little Quick Trip sunglass action today. 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

Remember when Michael Jackson did the Super Bowl halftime show? Who should we have for the next one? How about the Packers in it this year? Yes! How much would you spend for those tickets? $10,000? 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

0: lot of times I ask people what their favorite amphitheater show at Summerfest, during Summerfest, was, and they say Prince. I don't really know how you could beat that one. What was that, 2001? 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
1: They

0: 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Hey, it's Feel Good Mornings with Joe. There's another chance to win $2,500 a little after 11. It's the 250K USA giveaway. It continues. Celebrating America, 4th of July coming up before you know it. How about going to a fun landmark in America with the cash?
1: I'm home.

B97.3, Milwaukee's feel-good station. What has your review been of the new Toy Story movie, Toy Story 5? They said 4 was going to be the last one, but that seemed like so long ago. And I still can't believe the first Toy Story came out 31 years ago. 1995, what were you doing in 95? And what did you think of Toy Story 5 if you saw it?

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Festa Italiana is going to be coming up in July. We got your free ticket for that. And the party continues on the lakefront, the Summerfest ground. 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

Hey, we could be the soundtrack to you walking your dogs and making people smile today. The people who don't have dogs and are just out for a walk, they want to pet your dog. 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

Boy, nice cool one today. Sunshine with a high right around 68. And it looks like we've got storms in the forecast again by Wednesday. It's B97.3. Miley Cyrus. We will

great series. In fact, a brand new one starts today. They're in Cincinnati taking on the Reds. They're back home with the series against the Cubs starting on Friday. 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

national spotlight during 4th of July festivities. And I'll tell you more about that in a couple of songs because it is kind of a big deal. 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

0: B97.3. This is it. This is the best of the 80s to today. Glad you're here with me, my friend. I'm Robin Rock. I am so stoked for Milwaukee's Dancing Grannies. They are going to be a part of a pretty big parade, America's 250th birthday celebration, and that is going to be on the 4th of July. They will be marching right in front of the White House. Get out of town. The Grannies hope that their performance is going to showcase how they stay active as they get older, and I love it. Can't wait to see them.
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You know, this weekend, I'm telling you, is going to be bananas around here in Milwaukee. We've got weekend number two of Summerfest, and Brewers taking on the Cubs for a homestand starting Friday. Yeah. 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

0: B97.3, it's Milwaukee's feel-good station. It's great to see you today, my friend. How are you? I'm Robin Rock. Any chance you and your family went to see Toy Story 5 over the weekend? Well, thanks to you, this actually might be the biggest movie of the year so far. Deadline says the latest entry in the Toy Story Pixar franchise is not only on track to have the biggest debut weekend of 2026, but potentially the largest over the last 2 years. The report says Toy Story 5 is projected to make over $170 million at nearly 4,500 theaters across North America. How about that?
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2: I'm Sandy Collins. Music mogul Clive Davis has died. Davis's family confirming Clive died at his home in New York today. Davis was recently hospitalized with respiratory problems. Clive Davis, known for boosting the careers of Whitney Houston, Janis Joplin, Bruce Springsteen, while also helping revitalize the careers of Carlos Santana, Rod Stewart, and Aretha Franklin. Davis served as the president of a number of record labels, including Columbia and Arista Records. He was inducted into the Rock and Roll Hall of Fame in 2000 as a non-performer. Music mogul Clive Davis has died at the age of 94.
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1: BTS. Yeah.

lovers at. You love 80s songs? Then you don't want to miss Robin Rock's Gems today. Gems is where we bring back a song you haven't heard on the radio in a bit. You get the story behind the song. I've got an outstanding power ballad from 1985 coming up just after 1 on V97.3.

on Facebook. You're on Facebook. And you can never have too many positive friends there, right? So make sure you look for us, okay? Look for B97.3. There's Lionel Richie.

but already looking ahead to the weekend forecast because, you know, we're thinking about Summerfest. Looks like we should see highs right around 70 with sunshine. We'll take that. 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
1: Oh, it's going great. 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
0: Well, okay, you do have a good work family then. I love that. Thanks for including us. 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

0: 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Good to have you along with me today. I'm Robin Rock. 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
2: Music mogul Clive Davis has died. His family confirming Clive died at his home in New York City today. Davis was recently hospitalized with respiratory problems. Clive Davis, known for boosting the careers of Whitney Houston, Janis Joplin, Bruce Springsteen, while also helping revitalize the careers of Carlos Santana, Rod Stewart, and Aretha Franklin. Davis served as the president of a number of record labels, including Columbia and Arista Records. He was inducted into the Rock and Roll Hall of Fame in 2000 as a non-performer. Music mogul Clive Davis was 94. 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

It's Joe from Feel Good Mornings. Hope you're having a great Monday. We'll be back again tomorrow, 6 to 10, to start your Tuesday morning off, getting the kids to camp, getting to work on time, and scrolling through the Summerfest lineup for the upcoming weekend, which we'll keep you posted on, and of course, all the other festivals, too, tomorrow morning on V97.3.

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0: B97.3, Milwaukee's feel-good station, helping you through on your Monday. Glad you're along with me today. I'm Robin Rock. If your mom is the kind of mom just like mine who pretty much encourages you, pushes you to finish what you start, to not give up, well, then you'll appreciate the mom who inspired the hit song that I have for you today for Robin Rock's Gems. Oh, this is a good one. We're going back to 1985 for this. Gems is all about bringing back songs that you haven't heard on the radio in a bit and getting the story behind the song. That is all coming up just after one right here on B97.3.
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inspiration for this one, according to Corey Hart, was his mom. 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And on top of that, he was actually really influenced by Winston Churchill. He read a lot about him and that famous never surrender message during World War II. 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

0: B97.3. It's the best of the 80s to today. Hello, how are you today? I'm Robin Rock. Getting married these days? Not cheap. Actually, my stepson is getting married and we are going to the shower in Madison this weekend. The average U.S. wedding is now around $36,000. Here's the kicker, though. Just being a guest isn't exactly a bargain either. About a third of people say that they're going to spend at least $600 to attend a wedding, and I can definitely see that. Nearly one in five are dropping $1,000 or more. And I guess when you factor in everything, right, like the travel, the outfits, the gifts, that adds up fast. So what happens if you can't afford to go to your best friend's big day? Well, a lot of people, especially millennials and Gen Z, are turning to buy now, pay later just to be there. Ouch. Coming up, a lot of great songs on the way. Bryan Adams with Summer of 69, Shania 22 with You're Still the One, right here on B97.3.
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0: Hey, Maria in Mequon, what's going on? What are you doing today?
1: Oh, you know, just computer work. Some good old Excel spreadsheets.
0: Oh, all the fun stuff. 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

We lost a giant in the music industry today. The guy they called, actually the guy with the golden ear, because he just had such a talent for hearing talent. And the guy who's behind the careers of Barry Manilow and Earth, Wind & Fire, Alicia Keys and Kelly Clarkson, and even this lady, Whitney Houston, passed away today at the age of 94, Clive Davis. 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

I was just watching a video on YouTube about quirky American summer getaways, and one of the getaway locations was the Clown Motel. 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

0: B97.3, this is Milwaukee's Feel Good Station. Hey, nice to be with you today. I'm Robin Rock. Are you into birding? You like bird watching? Oh, I do too. In fact, my oldest daughter, for the longest time, gave me a lot of grief, and now she is doing it with my grandson. You know what? There's something that, right, we didn't expect that. Gen Z is getting really big into bird watching now. And by the way, in case you're wondering what Gen Z, what the age is, that's 13 to 28-year-olds. And I love that. So kind of took off during the pandemic when people just needed a reason to get outside. But now it's sticking around. What used to feel like a retired grandparent hobby actually is becoming this low-key way for young people to unplug and slow things down. Honestly, it makes a lot of sense. Everybody's burned out. Screens are exhausting. Life's expensive. Birding is free. Well, unless you count the cost of that really expensive bird seed that keeps the squirrels out, right? You know what I'm talking about. Rachel Platten on the way with fight song Toto 2 with Africa next on B97.3.
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0: You know what? If you've got it, yes, I can. And, in fact, if you want to get your request in, do that. I'd love to play a song for you, too. It's B97.3, Milwaukee's Feel Good Station.

it's Joe from Feel Good Mornings. Hope you're having a great Monday. We'll be back again tomorrow, 6 to 10, to start your Tuesday morning off, getting the kids to camp, getting to work on time, and scrolling through the Summerfest lineup for the upcoming weekend, which we'll keep you posted on, and of course, of all the other festivals, too. 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

interesting that talking about the weather earlier, wondering if we were going to have a cooler than normal summer, and apparently we are. Journal Sentinel was actually talking about this, and they said that southern Wisconsin between July and September should see cooler than normal temperatures. Should see. We'll see. B97.3, Milwaukee's Feel Good Station, Michael Jackson.

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0: go. Sounds so good at work. B97.3, it's the best of the 80s to today. I'm Robin Rock. Thank you for hanging out with me. My friend Tony Lorino is here with you next. Tony has your tickets for Festa Italiana, which is coming to Henry Meyer Festival Park July 10th through the 12th. A 4-pack of tickets up for grabs, so listen to him. He'll tell you how to win with the song of the day. That is coming up in just a couple minutes. I'll see you back here tomorrow at 10 right here on B97.3. Have a great day.
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0: 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And hello, it's Tony Lorino. 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

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Pretty much everything everywhere is on sale. 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So getting those emails with stuff that's discounted, go for it. B97.3. Hey, girl.

The new B97.3, did you get your sampler platter this past weekend? No? That's okay. I didn't either. I think my family and I are going to make it a weekend this coming weekend to check out Summerfest for the first time. If you're going to, it looks like even warmer, highs in the mid-70s and lots of

0: the new B97.3 and happy Amazon Prime Week. I'm Tony the Reno. If you're making shopping plans, make plans for one other thing. You may actually want to buy a Ring doorbell if you don't already have one. With Amazon Prime Day starting tomorrow, Porch Pirates on the rise. So keep an eye on when those packages are going to be delivered. Have that Ring doorbell if you got one. Or you can always have things delivered to an Amazon locker. You ever done that before? Makes it easy. That way, no one can steal the stuff right off your porch. So, good tips as we're getting ready for Amazon Prime Day. Oh, and money to spend on Amazon Prime. How about that? $2,500 to win for America's 250th birthday. 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

Hey, it's Joe from Feel Good Mornings. Hope you're having a great Monday. We'll be back again tomorrow, 6 to 10, to start your Tuesday morning off, getting the kids to camp, getting to work on time, and...

The new B97.3, and happy birthday to this woman today. 69 years old. That's a lot of candles on the cake and a lot of great songs to celebrate with. Let's turn up and soak in Cyndi Lauper's together, shall we? This is Time After Time.

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0: 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You could win that $2,500 for America's 250th right now. Tony the Reno, it's still ahead. Holy cannoli, it's Festa season. How about Festa tickets? We are looking for our winning song this afternoon. It is Sia's Unstoppable. When you hear it, we'll get you in. Keep listening. Coming up.
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The new B97.3, that is Michael Jackson. And this Thursday, the anniversary of the day we found out Michael had passed. I'll tell you what, there's going to be a big tribute going on with everybody screaming Michael Jackson across the country together at 2:26 in the afternoon, which is the time we first heard the news on the West Coast. So if you're a Michael fan, get your favorite Michael ready together, and we'll celebrate all things Michael this Thursday.

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That's your song of the day here at B97.3. You'll hear it before 6:30. 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

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Is this Unstoppable from Sia? 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Be caller 7 right now. You're into Festa Italiana on us on B97.3. I was my

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0: Who's this?
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0: Leon, what are you doing?
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0: Excellent. Well, you guys get hungry. Festa Italiana starts July 10th. You got a 4-pack of tickets right now. Hey, you want to be like Leon? We'll have another song of the day tomorrow afternoon for you to win your way in for some Festa fun coming right here. 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

Hey, it's Jill from Feel Good Mornings back tomorrow. 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

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And a shout out to Laura. She's going for a walk with her dog tonight over by South Shore Park. AirPods in. 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